0: guys, it's I Heart Country on The Verge artist Stella Lefty. And that was my song, Boston.
1: 101.1 at WNOE. It is Friday Eve. Kelly Lacombe, how excited are you?
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101.1 at WNOE. That's where you want to been by now. Did you just finish putting down dessert? Why don't you burn off some of those calories? I got the best ever dancing song for you. It's going to play after Thomas Rhett.

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0: 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Here's Ella Langley. 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

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You an Apple or Android user? I got sucked into the Apple universe years ago. They got me good. I got all the products. Tim Cook, the CEO, says they might start charging for Siri, the personal AI. First, they charge to you and me for the phone, and then the charger. Now they're going to charge us for the conversation. Here's Bailey Zimmerman. Why?

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My name's Corey, and going down next month in Vegas, two big days of performances with our iHeartRadio Music Festival, Lainey Wilson, Snoop Dogg, Kenny here, and we can send you to that. It's a trip for two that you can win, which includes $1,000. Starts up Monday morning at 9. Here's Carry On

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0: 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Got the Great American Phillip returning tomorrow. Steve and Slidell, what would you do with the cash?
1: I'm going to have my tooth fixed.
0: Let me tell you, besides getting your car fixed, going to the dentist. That's the next most expensive thing, isn't it? Well, I hope you win. It starts at 8 a.m. Here's Ella Langley. It's Loving Life Again.

0: 101.1 and WNOE. That's John Morgan with Kid Myself. Appreciate you having us on tonight.
1: Hey, is this Corey?
0: Oh, wow. I feel like that's a loaded question. I hope you're not a bill collector.
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0: Awesome. Love hearing that. Your name is?
1: My name's Adam. Okay. I'm just driving home. I broke my arm, so coming home from the hospital.
0: Whoa, what'd you do, buddy?
1: Nothing cool.
0: Well, you need to make up a cool story.
1: I know, I do.
0: All right, how about this? Just spitballing right now. Why don't you say you got into a boxing match with wild kangaroos? The ladies will love it.
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day, Potts Farm was a place to go. Load a truck up, hit the dirt road. 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Jack and Jim were a few good men. 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Y'all ain't listening. Them old dirt

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101.1 and WNOE. Carrie Underwood back for 14th season of Sunday Night Football. You know the saying, if it ain't broke, don't fix it. She does a great job with it. Our Saints, though, we don't have any Sunday Night Football games. We got a Monday night game and a Sunday morning game, but Sunday night games. Here's Riley Green, think as you drunk.

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1: 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My job's to talk and play music. 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

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Bobby and the crew gonna start your weekend off with some fun tomorrow. 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Here's Ash McBride and What If We Don't?

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0: and a wheel. Got the Great American Philip returning tomorrow. Joy and Lacone, that means you've got 13 chances at a grand.
1: Oh, wow.
0: Now, this is a big deal. Just know, though, tomorrow's the last day for the cash contest. So don't miss the keywords starting at 8 a.m. Here's Luke Bryan.

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101.1 at WNOE with Morgan Wallen. Closing in on the start of the football season. Our Saints were long shots to win it all. Tied with the Falcons and the Panthers, that's disrespectful. We're the 24th favorites to win it all. The favorites are the Rams.

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4: 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Is it dream come true to have my song on the radio? It's still crazy to say. Here's my song, Boston. On a

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Low Cash there, giving us a new EP tomorrow. Let the Country Music Play, 5 total songs. Probably is going to be on one of those songs. And coming up in a couple Fridays on the 21st, Dan and Shay here, dropping a new album with this on it, Say So.

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Going down next month in Vegas, our iHeartRadio Music Festival. Oh my gosh, you will have a blast if you go to this. Which, by the way, we're trying to send you a trip for two that you can win, which includes a grant. Starts up Monday morning at 9. Lainey Wilson here. She's performing at it. Phone, keys, wallet.

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1: Chris Jansen going to spend some time Saturday night with Wayne D and Tay for Country House Party. Talk about what's next with his new music. So don't miss that starting at 7 p.m. Here's Zach Thompson.

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101.1 WNOE. That's Zach John King. Get to drinking. My name's Corey. Taylor Swift here. She wrote this from the perspective of Jesse in Toy Story 5. It's I Knew It, I Knew You.

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1: So the topic I want to talk about next hour is this. What did you do as a kid that you got away with? If you got a story, I want to put you on the air so you could tell it. 866-607-8383. We'll talk next hour. Kind of like it.

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1: 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I'm calling from Grand Bend, Ontario, Canada. 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
8: Welcome to Friday, everybody. It's After Midnight. I'm your host, Granger Smith. Keep it right here. I'm so glad that you're with me. I've got a bunch of good country music to play for you. I've also got this question. What did you do as a kid that you got away with? What did you do as a kid that you got away with? I'm looking for your phone call. I'm going to put you on the air. 866-607-8383. Also, Earl Dibbles Jr., the country boy, has got a dumb criminal story. All this here at hour number two. Whatever the reason you're up early or up late, I'm just glad you're here. It's After Midnight.
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101.1 WNOE. Here's the question. What did you do as a kid that you got away with? We'll talk about this in two songs, and I want to put you on the air. 866-607-8383.

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7: 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I'm Granger Smith, your host. 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

101.1 WNOE, New Orleans, number one for new country. It's about time to run over some things that went down on this day in history. I know you know the Purple Heart was created, but I bet you don't know by who. I'll share coming up in two songs.

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Last hour, we asked this question, what did you do as a kid that you got away with? And I still want to hear from you. 866-607-8383.

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1: 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I drive Uber, I do overnight, and you are the best part of my evening sometimes. Have a great night.
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1: We have Ann Hudson coming in here with stories about our favorite stars out there in Nashville. All these stars that we play on the show, we want to know what's going on in their life. So what you got going on, Ann, now?
2: Well, this one's about a star we may or may not play. I don't know how much I believe this story, but could Travis Kelce be recording a country album? It's got to be Drake, right? I don't know, but I'll explain coming up in your national news next.

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7: Third shifters wrapping up this work week here on After Midnight. It's finally Friday. Glad to be alongside you. Granger Smith here, your host of After Midnight. I've got this question. What is your hometown famous for? How do you answer that? 866-607-8383. Earl Dibbles Jr., the country boy's got a dumb criminal story to tell us, too, at the back half of the hour.
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1: 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You'll never guess where this one was found. Earl is going to share this dumb criminal story with us next.

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8: 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What's up? Welcome to After Midnight with me, your host, Granger Smith. So grateful you guys have made this America's favorite radio program. Now, I've got some good news besides that that I want to read for you, hopefully put a smile on your face early on a Friday. And then Nashville news, Ann Hudson's going to have you covered on that. Stories about your favorite stars in Nashville and what they're up to. All of this coming up soon this hour. 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
1: 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Not everyone sleeps at night. Some of us think, some of us drive, some of us pray. Granger's with you through it all. Thanks for being a part of the After Midnight family.

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1: Hey, Granger, man, I appreciate you being up all night. I'm out here Ubering to 3, 4 in the morning. Thanks, sir.
0: You're welcome, buddy. 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
1: Okay, we have Ann Hudson in the studio with stories about our favorite stars out there in Nashville. What you got to update us with?
2: 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Well, if you're planning to see Jelly Roll live, that's on your bucket list. You may have to wait a while. He's taking a big break. I got this story coming up in your Nashville news next.
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4: 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Easy trivia. All right, let's get the show started now.
0: Bones.
4: Okay, now let's do a little iHeart premiere. Here we go. 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

0: Story of the day.
1: This story comes to us from Columbia, Missouri. A 53-year-old man was tired of cars speeding past his apartment, so he took matters into his own hand. He went and sat outside his apartment right on the street, and when a car was speeding down the road, he'd point his gun at him.
2: Gun. Not a speed, like a
1: radar. No, not like a radar gun. He would pull out a gun, point it at him, get him slow down. Next car, slow down by pointing a gun at him. So police were called.
2: He's lucky no one else pulled a gun on him and actually shot him. That's what I fear most, is that everybody has a gun, and if someone gets a gun pulled on them, they pull theirs out and then shoot as well. What an idiot. Or a bonehead.
1: I'm Lunchbox. That's your bonehead story of the day.
3: Bobby Bones.
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1: What do you think about adults when they jump in the pool or jump in the lake? They hold their nose like men. If they jump in and they're doing this and they jump in.
23: Well, I think they probably had something happen when they were younger that was very uncomfortable, and now they're scared, so they have to do that.
1: Saw a picture of Tom Brady jumping off a boat, and he's a nose pincher.
23: Oh.
1: And they were making a big deal about Tom Brady being a nose pincher. I'm a nose pincher.
23: You are too.
24: Still?
1: And I grew up in the water.
23: Wow. Okay. But so what happened to you?
1: Nothing.
23: At one point when you were little,
1: water
23: you must
1: didn't
23: have...
1: like touch me in a place I didn't.
23: No, I feel like at some point you went into the water and it gushed up into your face and it was very uncomfortable. So then you became a nose pincher.
1: But doesn't that happen with everybody when you jump in the water early on in your life? Like it's like, oh, God.
24: Yeah, yeah. So,
23: or maybe that's just how you were taught to do it. Because like, is anybody else here a nose pincher?
1: Great question. Nope. If you jump in the water off a diving board or jump off a boat, do you hold your nose?
24: Nope, I do not. I blow out my nose when I go down.
1: You?
25: No. Oh. I'm a man.
1: Oh, good point. Scuba, do you hold your nose?
26: No, but my 8-year-old does, though.
25: Exactly. That's exactly right.
26: But I'm a water guy. I've always loved the water. And I feel
1: I grew up in Lund Lakes.
26: Yeah, we were born in water. We had water all of in us for 9 months. It is kind of weird that we become weird with water outside the womb.
1: What if in a sonogram, back when I was a baby, I was holding my nose?
24: From the very beginning.
23: Maybe that's
24: the
23: where it started.
1: I was just like, man, this sucks in here. I can't breathe. So if you see a dude holding his nose jumping in somewhere, do you think he's less of a man?
23: I mean, I
24: do.
25: Yes.
23: Not if it's Tom Brady.
1: No.
24: Definitely Tom Brady.
23: No.
1: Any man.
23: It depends on the man.
24: Like, I would think Tom Brady would be the dude that does not do that.
1: Yeah. Okay. Is it a little less then? Riddle me this. If you put one of those pinchers on your nose, those things that you put on, but you don't have to use your hands, but it does like pinch your nose.
25: That's worse.
24: That's way worse.
25: That's absolutely worse.
23: Yeah, I feel like that might be a little worse.
24: What do you have, a little putty in your ears too?
25: Yeah, exactly.
24: Get out of here.
1: What's wrong with that?
23: And little
25: no.
1: Like, I get bad swimmers here sometimes where I can't get the water out.
25: Oh my gosh.
23: You put floaties on
25: your
23: arms.
25: You're not 8.
1: Why are we all attacking me right now? I'm just asking a question. Well,
24: I didn't know that you put putty in your ears.
1: Well, Amy also said you swimmers in your arms. Okay. I did not know that adults felt other adults doing this made them less of an adult.
23: Was it from really, really high? Or
1: no, he was just jumping off a boat. Like
25: that's embarrassing.
1: But if I jump in the pool, I do.
23: Okay.
24: You should work on that.
1: I don't care to.
24: Okay. Well, people are going to judge
1: you. Even if I'm underwater, let's say I jump in and that initial thing goes up and I hold my nose. I don't even let go under. I keep holding it under if I'm underwater. The only time I don't is if I'm like trying to really make distance underneath, and then I don't like it. There's water in my nose when I do that.
24: Interesting. You've never blown out your nose just to keep the water out?
1: I have because I swam. I'm not going to say competitively, but I trained for triathlons. And I guess I competed, but
24: yeah.
1: And I wore a clip. I think
24: you wore.
23: No,
24: a clip
23: you
24: for
23: did
24: that?
23: Not.
1: I think.
23: No, you didn't.
25: No.
23: At the triathlon.
1: I don't like this segment. This segment makes me uncomfortable. I didn't know people felt like that. For everybody out there, I work with judgmental people, and I hope you don't. But Tom Brady's a pincher, and so am I. So Tom Brady and I like in many ways.
23: Look at us.
1: Anyways, there you go.

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1: A 10-year-old girl made a split decision that her family will never forget. She's a hero. She's 10. We'll talk about it next in our segment called Tell Me Something Good.
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20: Bobby sparked a heated debate with Old Dominion when he asked who is most likely to be late to a show.
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23: 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This is the greatest. This is the day Old Dominion broke up. Right here on our show.
25: Thanks.
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So-

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And you see that Drew Brees said there's a 99.9% chance he's going to cry during his speech Saturday night. Getting inducted into the Pro Football Hall of Fame. Let's go. Big speech coming up as well. A lot of people will be there on hand celebrating with him. So awesome. Getting chills just talking about it. It's 101.1 WNOE.

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0: 101.1 WNOE, New Orleans, number one for new country. What's on tap for the weekend? You know, talking about it earlier, obviously Saturday night, Drew Brees gets inducted into the Pro Football Hall of Fame. A lot of people are excited about that and, you know, checking out all of the socials and the recaps of that. Red Dress Run, that's actually tomorrow morning, Crescent Park. Plus, we got the Dirty Linen Night, that is Saturday night. And then NOLA Comic Con as well, tomorrow and Sunday. So lots happening this weekend. 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
3: On August 4th, 1962, Marilyn Monroe died. 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

0: final day on the Great American Philip on 101.1 WNOE. Congratulations to Lindsay. She won.
1: Great. I've been trying for so long and I finally won. I'm so happy.
0: And you got that chance here at 11. 101.1 WNOE.

Speaking of Luke Bryan, his new album due out in September called Signs. He actually just dropped the title track. Get a chance, go check it out. Let me know what you think. Cole Swindell now on 101.1 WNOE.

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0: 101.1 WNOE. You know, many times I see something like this happen and I'm like, oh, come on, we can't have this. We can't have this. I don't like certain things being remade or made into a live action. However, I grew up loving the Jetsons. And apparently, they're going to turn it into a live action. Jim Carrey reportedly set to star. Obviously, he's going to play George Jetson, right? I mean, he's got to. No, nothing else except slated to arrive sometime after 2027 through Warner Brothers and Discovery. The Jetsons live action. I'm also saying, according to the Jetsons, we should be in flying cars right now, but whatever. Would I watch this? Yes. 101.1 WNOE.
1: On August 4th, 1962, Marilyn Monroe died. 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

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New song, Co Wetzel, Ella Langley. What do you think? It's called Jaded. If you haven't had a chance to hear it yet, got it for you next on 101.1 WNOE.

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0: guys, it's I Heart Country on The Verge artist Stella Lefty. And that was my song, Boston.
1: It's 101.1 WNOE. Anytime there's Dolly Parton news, you know I'm going to talk about it. Did you see that she's set to get another massive career accolade? She's going to be honored with the Americana Music Association's Lifetime Achievement Award at the big event coming up September 16th at the Ryman Auditorium. In a statement, they said, "We at the Americana Music Association have long admired Dolly Parton as a singer, songwriter, entertainer, and one of the greatest ambassadors of music or that music has ever known." Totally agree in that. She's actually going to accept via video, as she's been doing for many appearances. That's awesome, though. Congrats to the amazing Dolly. It's 101.1 WNOE.
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0: along with a throwback from the late, great Joe Diffie, Pickup Man on 101.1 WNOE. Thanks for taking us with you on your Friday. You got something you want to hear? 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

0: Morgan Wallen, don't we, on 101.1 WNOE. 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
1: Hey, I just wanted to wish you a good afternoon. 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Bye.
0: Thank you for that. I needed that today. 101.1 WNOE. You need a grand? 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

101.1 WNOE. As the weekend is upon us, it's going to be hot and humid, scattered storms as well. Some showers could be heavy, so plan ahead like you always do. 101.1 WNOE. Amen.

day, Potts Farm was a place to go. Load a truck up, hit the dirt road. Jump the barbed wire, spread the word. Light the bonfire and call the girls. King and the can and the Marlboro man. Jack and Jim were a few good men.

tomorrow night, we got the iHeart Country House Party going down for you. 7 o'clock right here on 101.1 WNOE. And Chris Jansen joins the party. Talks about his biggest inspiration with music. Talks about his family and the career. Just everything. 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

0: 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I'm Dusty, and something you didn't know you needed in your life? Chris Stapleton playing with Guns N' Roses.
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0: It's Chris right there adding a little backing vocals. So Guns N' Roses had a show in Toronto. Chris played the same stadium the night before. Stuck around. He wanted to watch the show. They're like, hey, come play Knocking on Heaven's Door. So he's out there alongside Slash playing guitar, adding the backing vocals. I mean, so cool. The video is pretty awesome, too. And I know some videos, Axl Rose doesn't sound the best. That one, he actually sounded pretty good. Not bad. You get a chance, check out that video. I thought it was fun. It's 101.1 WNOE. Ella and Morgan on the way. We'll get to Red Akins, too.
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I'm Dusty. Thank you for listening. Have a wonderful Friday. And of course, love, peace, and chicken grease. Never sweat the small stuff. Casey Carter next. After.

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1: Hey, guys, it's iHeart Country, On the Verge artist Stella Lefty. It's a dream come true to have my song on the radio. It's still crazy to say. Here's my song, Boston. On a

0: is Bailey Zimmerman on 101.1 WNOE. It's Casey Carter. Speaking of ends, you know what they say. All good things must come to an end. Today is the last day of the Great American Fill Up, but you still have six more chances to win your $1,000 to fill up your gas tank for the rest of the summer, including right now. 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

that this song is based on a true story? Kane Brown sitting around with his songwriting friends. They wanted to go girl chasing at the bars. He said, I got a woman. Hey, it's not

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Actually, lots of mistakes. Guaranteed human.

0: 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Looking forward to back to school next week.
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0: Lainey Wilson, John Mayer on guitar on New Orleans number one for New Country, 101.1 WNOE. You know, Lainey is part of this year's iHeartRadio Music Festival presented by Capital One. It's back in Las Vegas, September 18th and 19th. Two nights, one stage. Lainey, Kenny Chesney, BTS, Benson Boone, Cardi B, Snoop Dogg, and a whole slew of others. And while everybody's listening on iHeartRadio, you and a friend could be there in the audience on us. 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

0: The iHeart Country World premiere of Coe Wetzel and Ella Langley. There's Jaded on New Orleans' number one for new country, 101.1 WNOE. We've got that coming up again just after 6 o'clock. Tell your friends. I know they want to hear it, too. It's Casey Carter. So Linda, yesterday, she was listening to WNOE, won herself $1,000.
1: Oh, great. Need it at this time.
0: Well, how about that? I mean, the price of gas is absolutely crazy, and that's why we want to help you out with 13 chances every weekday to win $1,000 with the Great American Fill Up. But you know the saying, all good things must come to an end. 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I really want to see on the list of winners before we wrap this up, just like Linda. So if you missed the nationwide keyword at 4 o'clock, it was dollar. 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Good luck.
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0: Here's Josh Ross on New Orleans number one for New Country, 101.1 WNOE. It's Casey Carter. So starting Monday, we're going to give you three chances every weekday to win a trip for two to Las Vegas, our iHeartRadio Music Festival presented by Capital One. This is going to be an epic couple of nights of music. Kenny Chesney, Lainey Wilson repping country music, but you've got huge stars from other genres of music too, like Benson Boone. I'm sure he's going to do a flip. BTS, Cardi B, Snoop Dogg, Weezer, Muse. I mean, this is just going to be awesome. And while the world is listening on iHeartRadio, yeah, you and a friend could be there. We'll cover tickets to both nights of the show, airfare, hotel, ground transportation, and you'll be going to Vegas. You're going to need $1,000 spending cash. So we're going to kick all that off Monday morning, 9 o'clock with the Bobby Bones Show here on WNOE. And speaking of Kenny Chesney, his latest coming up in just a few.
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6: On August 4th, 1962, Marilyn Monroe died. 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

0: Chase Matthew on 101.1 WNOE. I'm Casey Carter. Culinary going on. I know that Mike in Kenner is going out to eat with some friends. Are you the guy that looks at the restaurant menu before you dine out?
1: Well, I typically look on Yelp for pictures to see if,
0: okay,
1: you know, what the actual things look like.
0: Well,

0: Blake Shelton, 101.1 WNOE. I am Casey Carter. I think we're all pouring a drink and saying cheers to Drew Brees, inducted into the Pro Football Hall of Fame in Canton tomorrow afternoon. He's going to make an eight-minute speech upon his enshrinement. He said there's a 99.9% chance that he's going to cry during his speech, which is perfect. I mean, he wore number nine. And I think all of us are going to be crying, right? Because he just deserves this so much. And it's just so awesome to see Drew not only get into the Pro Football Hall of Fame, but to be the first Saints player to be selected on the first ballot. So big congratulations. Cannot wait to watch that tomorrow on ESPN. Love Drew Brees.
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3: On August 4th, 1962, Marilyn Monroe died. 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

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You Want to Stay got the iHeart Country World premiere of the brand new song from Coe Wetzel and Ella Langley. It's so good. It's right after Jelly Roll.

0: The iHeart Country World premiere of Co Wetzel and Ella Langley's new song, that's Jaded, on New Orleans' number one for new country, 101.1 WNOE. Song is so good, huh? Corey's going to have that again just after 8 o'clock. Tell your friends. I know they want to hear it, too. It's Casey Carter. So, a chance for you to win $1,000. Keep the gas tank full for a while. It's the Great American Philip. 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A lot of us don't answer calls like that. Why did you, Carrie?
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0: Brian on New Orleans number one for new country, 101.1 WNOE. It's Casey Carter. 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
0: 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It's the Great American Fill-Up. Got another chance to play coming up at 7 o'clock. One more chance to play at 8, and then we'll be done. So hang out for a while at WLA.

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4: Hey guys, it's I Heart Country on The Verge artist Stella Lefty. Boston is a song I wrote when I was waiting on a guy who was picking me up. I couldn't stop thinking about him, and this is what I was feeling while I was waiting for him. Here's my song, Boston. On a